0: I just love this. You know me, it's hot dog. So we got Julie from Archer. Now, how about you?
1: Bologna sandwich with chips on it. You have not lived life if you haven't tried.
0: Oh, well, I better start living life then, I guess.
2: There's nothing that you can pair up bologna with to make it taste good.
0: You just don't like bologna.
2: Absolutely not.
0: Oh, give me a fried bologna sandwich. You burn it now, even better. Oh, yeah.
2: The first voices of the day tomorrow belong to the 5:30 a.m. Club.
0: Oh, that's us, isn't it?
2: Yeah, I think so.
0: Yeah. Then at 5:45, the Mr. Bob and Crystal Quick Poll puts one big question in front of everybody.
2: Crystal's Corner slides in at 6:15, 8:50 with what's buzzing from the country world.
0: Because you got it going on there, that's why. Yeah. TV20's AJ Willie will break down the day's forecast.
2: And, of course, our traffic spotters will keep the morning dry from sneaking up on you.
0: It sneaks up on you real quick, let me tell you. 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

love Max McNown. He's super busy this summer, ending up at all sorts of shows and events. And here's Tucker Wetmore, Wind Up Missing You. 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

0: 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K-Country's forecast from the WCJB TV 21st Alert Weather Center. Lows tonight in the low to mid 70s, highs tomorrow in the low to mid 90s, and lows tomorrow night in the mid to upper 70s. For all the current weather conditions, log on to 352today.com, your community connection.
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Al, there's no word from Jelly Roll. I don't think he's going to comment on Keith Urban and his, well, soon-to-be ex, 93.7 K Country. 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

0: 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Kate Country's forecast from the WCJB TV 21st Alert Weather Center. Lows tonight in the low to mid 70s, highs tomorrow in the low to mid 90s, and lows tomorrow night in the mid to upper 70s. For all the current weather conditions, log on to 352today.com, your community connection.
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2: 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I thought, what do I have to lose?
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K-Country's forecast from the WCJB TV 21st Alert Weather Center. Lows tonight in the low to mid 70s, highs tomorrow in the low to mid 90s, and lows tomorrow night in the mid to upper 70s. For all the current weather conditions, log on to 352today.com.

0: Night. K-Country's forecast from the WCJB TV 21st Alert Weather Center. Lows tonight in the low to mid 70s, highs tomorrow in the low to mid 90s, and lows tomorrow night in the mid to upper 70s. For all the current weather conditions, log on to 352today.com, your community connection.
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1: 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I'm Rachel. We got 10 in a row coming up next. 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

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Good for him. 93.7 K Country, it's back-to-back Luke Bryan for you. Double shot tonight in honor of his birthday. I threw a

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0: Congratulations to our Appleton Family Guest Pass winners, Amber from Bell. Kaylee picked up one yesterday. That's at noon with Lewis Stokes during the K-Country Cafe, and you have a chance to win again tomorrow. K-Country's forecast from the WCJB TV 21st Alert Weather Center. Lows tonight in the low to mid 70s, highs tomorrow in the low to mid 90s, and lows tomorrow night in the mid to upper 70s. For all the current weather conditions, log on to 352today.com, your community connection.
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0: and need a check? 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There's only two words you need to Google. Dan Newlin.
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Not a soul around but the old barkeep down at the end and looking half asleep. But he walked up and said, what'll it be? I said, the good stuff. He didn't reach around for the whiskey,

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1: Today's best country. You live it. We play it.

0: 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How may I disappoint you today?
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7: You folks ready for a show?
8: Ready, fit, ain't too steady.
1: Okay.
9: Ready, Freddy.
1: Hi, Crystal.
9: Hey, Mr. Rob.
1: How are you doing?
9: I'm good. Are you ready, Freddy?
1: I'm ready,
9: not
1: Freddy.
9: Not too steady?
1: That too. Yeah, so you were just like, did you get any sleep? I mean, you were out and about late last night, 4 to 6, huh?
9: Yeah, 4 to 6 out in Crystal River.
1: Yeah.
9: Yeah, I got some sleep.
1: Planet Fitness, huh?
9: Mm-hmm.
1: Did you get fit?
9: I didn't get fit, but what was so funny, they had like a bunch of snacks. They were even giving away pizza at the gym, y'all. That's the only time you're going to see pizza and donuts.
1: I was going to say, wait a minute now. What are they doing?
9: I know.
1: Okay, well, so it looked very cool. Your video's awesome.
9: Yeah, I'm in there. I mean, it was packed. People were, you know, going in just to do their workouts, and then other people were there just for like, you know, the open house.
1: Okay.
9: Or celebration,
1: all right.
9: I should say.
1: Well, that's cool. So good time had by all, huh?
9: Yeah, it was fun.
1: That's awesome. And also, today's your favorite day. It's National Hot Dog Day. There you go.
9: Oh, it's your favorite day.
1: No, it's yours now. You
9: Isn't
1: own it?
9: It.
1: No, you don't like hot dogs.
9: I mean, I do, but I'm here for you. I prefer pizza.
1: Let's see. That's not today, okay?
9: No, I know.
1: How about orange chicken? It's Orange Chicken Day. Okay, I'm not hitting anything. I don't know.
9: No, I mean, it's
1: National
9: not a...
1: Gummy Worm Day?
9: Okay, I can get down
1: okay,
9: with that.
1: Okay, all right. Tapioca Pudding Day?
9: No. It's not a good day. It doesn't look like it.
1: National Give Something Away Day.
9: Oh, yeah. I can always give something away.
1: We hit two. We got two out of all of us. All right.
9: We're winning.
1: Yeah. We're, hey, by 20%, maybe something like that. That's good. Awesome. We're there. You say

0: What If?
1: Up with the first alarm and proud of it. The 5:30 a.m. Club with Mr. Bob and Crystal on 93.7 K Country. Definitely not for the 6 o'clock snoozers.

0: 93.7 K Country, Bailey Zimmerman. You know, he's a young guy. You know, he's like, get it out. He's kind of, well.
1: He's openly admitted he has
0: ADHD,
1: ADHD.
0: Yeah, so I don't know if that's an excuse to use at all for blowing up a hotel room.
1: No.
0: You know, I mean, he just destroyed it. $16,000 worth of damage. And then he was arrested for it, you know what I'm saying, and charged. It's like, oh, man, what's going on? Then he made restitution. He, you know, paid the $16,000, fixed it all up, all, you know, then the charges were dropped. Let me tell you, if that was you or me, I'm just saying.
1: We wouldn't be able to fix, pay for the fixing of what happened. Are you kidding me? We'd be on bars.
0: Yeah, but you know, you're going, oh, hey, you can make restitution, Bob or Crystal. And I'm going, yeah, but I don't have $16,000,
1: man. Guess I'm going to do time.
0: Yeah, that's right. Or even if I guess, maybe if I made restitution, maybe, you know, if it's just a regular guy, you know.
1: Oh,
0: or,
1: absolutely.
0: Or woman, you know, just like, you know, hey, I don't know. Is there special circumstances for something?
1: Well, I guess he took a page out of Morgan Wallen's book.
0: Well, yeah, look at what he did. Mm-hmm. He threw that chair off the roof of Eric Church's bar and almost hit a couple of police officers.
1: Correct. Let that happen to anyone else?
0: Oh, buddy, you're in jail for a long time.
2: Hey, that alarm's done. 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
1: It's not just a day. 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
4: Mostly cloudy skies this morning with a few coastal showers possible. We'll see a good mix of sun and clouds through the middle part of the day. A few very isolated thunderstorms possible into the afternoon with highs in the lower 90s. Tonight we're mostly cloudy as lows drop into the lower 70s. Much of the same on Thursday. A sun cloud mix overall. Few very isolated storms possible with highs in the lower to middle 90s. From the TV20 First Alert Weather Center, I'm meteorologist AJ Willie on 93.7 K-Country.
5: You know, we were talking about Morgan Wallen throwing that chair off of Eric Church's bar.
3: Uh-huh.
5: That was crazy. Well, here's the song. Maybe you could change the lyrics to this. Instead of drink in my hand, got a chair in my hand. I don't know. What do you think? I'm just going there. Here's Eric.

0: Well, she got a number one with that one right there, Megan Maroney and Beautiful Things. It's a good song.
1: It is.
0: Yeah, it's a real nice song. Nice message.
1: Yeah, I was going to say, when you listen to the lyrics.
0: Oh, yeah, absolutely right. Mix of sun and clouds today. Chance of showers, highs in the low 90s. There we go back at it again.
1: Oh, yeah.
0: Mr. Bob and Crystal Cripple going on. Oh, boy, here's one for you. Are you a talker? Are you talking all the time, you know? Or do you avoid that coworker, friend, or family member who just talks way too much?
1: Some people don't know the limits, right?
0: Ooh, man, there's some people we all know, you know, it's just like, oh boy, you know, family member, whatever, maybe a coworker, like, oh boy, uh-oh, here she comes.
1: Do not care what you're doing at that moment. Do not care that you're working, barges in, just starts talking.
0: Yes.
1: I mean, listen, I got a couple of those.
0: Now, Philip on our Facebook fan page, you can comment there. He says, my neighbor is a talker, and he doesn't come around much now since I told him he's annoying.
1: Oh,
0: Philip. It's like, that's putting it right to the point, I guess.
1: But do you ever notice the talkers don't have, like, those signals when people are bored want you to stop?
0: Yeah, Philip went on to say, I can't stand to be around someone that runs their mouth and doesn't really have anything to say except the same thing that they've already told you.

0: once before.
1: Yeah.
0: Oh.
1: Yeah, the repeaters.
0: Yeah, the repeaters. That happens. You just go, oh, is this story? We can hear this
1: again. I tell them, too.
0: Oh. I tried not to be that guy at all. You know, when I don't, I'm not a big story guy, but, you know, they go, oh, gosh, did I tell you this before? And even to you, I go, did I? You know, I always say, hey, if I told you this, stop me. You know?
1: Right, and
0: you
1: I
0: know?
1: Will, because yeah, I understand the effort of you sharing that story again is a lot, too.
0: Yeah, and I try not to be the talker or the storyteller, and I'm that guy. Oh, Bob's that guy. No.
1: I say that anymore, too. If I said this before, go ahead and stop me, because it's a lot of energy.
0: And I've stopped you, too.
1: Yeah.
0: So it's like, you know, not mean.
1: No,
0: it's like,
1: no.
0: Oh, you told me this before. Oh, okay.
1: Right. Yeah. I told you to tell me to stop.
0: And me, too. And we have, so that's a good thing. But some, you're like, boy.
1: Yeah, they don't, signals are not a thing for them. Like, just, they don't care.
0: So, once again, are you a talker, or do you avoid that coworker, friend, or family member who talks way too much? 877-937-7883. You can call, or you can text, too. Yeah.
1: Follow up to that Facebook post. John Smith said, I'm Philip's neighbor. He's a bit of a chatterbox as well.
0: Oh!
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0: 93.7 K-Country. Jordan Davis turned this truck around. 6:04. Welcome to the world's 6 o'clock snoozers.
1: We're here. It's Wednesday.
0: It is.
1: Almost there.
0: Home to the ever-loving weekend. We're getting there now.
1: We are.
0: We are. Mix of sun and clouds today. Chance of showers. Well, that's something new. High in the low 90s.
1: Every day this summer.
0: I think so. Hey, we're asking y'all, Mr. Bob and Crystal Quickball, are you a talker or do you avoid that coworker, friend, or family member who just talks way too much? We'd love to hear from you. On our Facebook fan page, you can comment there. You can text or call to 877-937-7883. Crystal, what do we got in texting?
1: Derek from Trenton says, I used to work for a company that had several crews, and one of the crews, this guy who would talk from time to time, he would get to work around 7:30 and not stop talking until 5:30 p.m.
0: That's right.
1: No way.
0: And Tony Sasso, we know Tony. Uh-huh. Okay, Tony's a great guy. He says, I can't stop talking. I'm Italian, and I also talk with my hands. I could probably learn sign language, too, he said. He is a talker. But he's a great guy to talk to.
1: But Tony's one of those guys that I can be like, Tony, you're talking too much. I need you to stop. And he would be like, you know what? Yeah, I've heard that before. Not a big deal. I'm going to go.
0: He says, I'm Italian. Leave me alone. You know what I'm talking about, huh?
1: Aww.
0: We love you, Tony. It's all
1: we
0: good.
1: We do.
0: There's John Morgan, Kid Myself, 93.7 K Country. So, yeah, do you have that one person in your life that just talks way too much? We want to know who it is and what it's all about from K Country.

0: one of those double meaning songs again. You know, kid myself. I was just a kid myself, and I was going to kid myself. You know what I'm saying? Mm-hmm. Oh, okay. John Morgan, 93.7 K Country. Got a lot of those songs coming out. Girl Dad and all that kind of stuff.
1: Yeah, a little play on words there.
0: Yeah, play on words.
1: That's like, it's a new trend.
0: Yeah, it is. Mm. So, we're wondering, Mr. Bob and Crystal Quickbowl, are you a talker? Or do you avoid that coworker, friend, or family member who talks too much? You're smiling over there, Crystal.
1: I just got a text that said, my daughter talks way too much.
0: There you go. That's enough said. So, Renee Lamb Connor on our Facebook fan page, she says, hey, I'm the talker, okay? But it also depends very much on the environment and who I'm around.
1: Yes.
0: Well, okay, I get that. Yeah, I can go along with that. Yeah, okay. Now, J. Brandon Miller, I think he copied Renee's. He said, it depends on my environment. Okay, hey, wait a minute.
1: Well, yeah, it's true. It depends on who's around. Like, some people I just don't want to talk to. So even if they're talking, I won't engage.
0: He says, J. Brandon Miller says, but I'm more quiet these days. So, you know, we change hats. You know, everybody thinks, oh, you leave at 10 o'clock in the morning. That must be nice.
1: No,
0: Mr. We have other jobs.
1: Yeah, Mr. Bob goes from my co-host to my boss.
0: Oh, stop. I have a weird, weird role, okay?
1: Yeah, 100%.
0: I got to be funny guy with you and have a great time, and I do.
1: Yeah.
0: And I think we have a great time, you know, when we get out here at 10 o'clock, too.
1: Uh-huh.
0: We have, you know, a great work relationship. But then, yeah, I got to switch hats, and I got to be, you know, the program director.
1: Yeah, whatever that is.
0: I don't know what it is either. Still off there all these years. I think a lot of people here at the station think the same way. What's that mean? I don't know what that means.
1: You mean the music just doesn't play itself?
0: It just
1: Nobody
0: does.
1: Just puts it in there? Someone does that?
0: That's right.
1: What?
0: We've got work to do, so, you know, pretty much, you know, I got a stand-up desk. Well, I could sit down because it adjusts. It goes up and down.
1: I know. I'm a little jealous of that, by the way.
0: What's that now?
1: I'm jealous of that.
0: Why?
1: Well, because I have the board. I like the fact that I have a board, a full, like, you know, studio in there.
0: Yeah, you sit down. Yeah.
1: But I can't stand up. You know, stand up, sit down person.
0: Oh, there you go. Yeah. So, I got that that stand-up. I can make it a stand. It's rare that I sit down. If I sit down, somebody comes in and goes, oh my God, he's sitting down. What's wrong with him?
1: That's usually me, by the way.
0: Yeah, it was, yeah. But I'm normally somewhat quiet, you know, but if anybody needs any help, I'm there.
1: Mm-hmm.
0: You know, like you're very good at that. You'll come in and say, hey, you know, you need any help or whatever. And then you say, I'm not going to stand here and talk to you.
1: Right, I got to go.
0: I got to go. So you're not that talker, you know.
1: What'd just in here.
0: Oh, yeah. Well, we got to, I guess. You know, then we're talked out. So, but yeah, how about y'all? Are you a talker or do you avoid that coworker, friend, or family member who talks too much? You can comment on our Facebook fan page. You can text too at 877-937-7883.
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4: Mostly cloudy skies to start off the day. We will see some sunshine peeking out, though, periodically throughout the afternoon. That allows high temperatures to reach the lower 90s. There is a very small chance for an isolated storm popping up. Tonight, we're mostly cloudy with lows in the lower 70s. Much of the same on Thursday. Overall, a sun-cloud mix, few very isolated storms here or there, with highs again in the lower to middle 90s. From the TV20 First Alert Weather Center, I'm meteorologist A.J. 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
3: So are you the talker, or do you avoid that coworker, friend, or family member who just talks way too much?
2: It's funny because I'm a talker, but I avoid the talkers.
3: There's someone that I've worked with in the past, and maybe still do, I'm not sure. That.
2: Okay.
3: That just, man, this person would just talk just for no reason.
2: You know, just keep going.
3: Just telling stories after stories after stories. And you just kind of go, okay, I've got like work to do. I don't know if you do or not, but I got stuff to do.
2: I usually sometimes sit here quiet. Mr. Rob's like, are you feeling okay today? I'm fine.
3: But how do you get out of that situation? You know, when somebody just doesn't get the hint, I guess.
2: You tell them to stop.
3: You just tell them to stop.

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0: That's Hardy and his buddies and the story of the MacArthur family. 93.7 K Country, today's best country. You live it, we play it. That's for real right there. So are you a talker or do you avoid that coworker, friend, or family member who talks way too much? What do we got texting, Crystal? You're laughing over there.
1: Don in Hernando says, I teach wood carving at my shop. Yeah. Usually have about 28 carvers that will come in. They're always talking. I had one lady, she's Italian from Connecticut, was talking and using her hands.
0: Oh.
1: And then she obviously started scraping herself

0: by accident because she was using her hands.
1: Oh, no.
0: And so he said he made a rule that you can't be talking with your knife in your hand.
1: You can't do it with the knife in your hand. Yeah, not
0: allowed.
1: You
0: got to put it down.
1: And then she goes, okay. And then maybe she stopped talking because I don't know.
0: Possibly. At that point, she's probably like, what's happening here?
1: I'm bleeding all over the place.
0: Oh, my God.
1: What's going on here? This is crazy.
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3: Call in adulthood. How may I disappoint you today?
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3: That's normal.
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0: 93.7 K Country, Zach Top, South of Sanity, right there. I will tell you this. That's going to be on our listener advisory board. That's not starting until Monday, but I'm getting a little heads up. It's going to start Monday,
1: mm-hmm.
0: once again, for $100.
1: Oh, that's right.
0: Yeah.
1: Just tell us what you think of the music we play.
0: Yeah, that's very cool. So, we got our app. Of course, that's there for you. Open mic is there as well. And we're getting y'all are saying, okay, well, that's how you do that. All right. You can record your own voice up to 60 seconds and let us know what's going on.
1: Mm-hmm.
0: Or you can crash out over, you know, a cockroach in your apartment.
1: What?
0: like this. Check this out.
2: There's a cockroach in my apartment. This is the worst day of my life.
1: Nope.
2: It's 1 a.m. and no one can come and kill it. And I turned on the light and it was just there. Why was it there?
0: Wow.
2: And then I went to go get a shoe and I came back and it was behind the trash can. And then it...
0: Under the stove?
2: I moved the trash can and it went under the stove.
0: Yeah, there you go. Yeah.
2: I literally don't know what to do.
0: Yeah, that's what
2: happens. I literally just want to break the lease. Like, no one told me to do this box here.
0: Okay.
2: They had already demon sprayed, so I don't know why they're...
0: Oh, yeah. Poor
2: this
0: baby.
2: Is the worst day of my life. I don't know what to do.
0: Oh, yeah. There you go.
1: I'm not trying to laugh at somebody's phobia, okay?
0: Yeah, that's right.
1: But imagine if that was a mouse.
0: Oh.
1: I had two in an apartment that I lived in up north.
0: You did.
1: It was
0: yeah.
1: mortifying.
0: Yeah,
1: what do you do? You got to keep living. They'll come out eventually.
0: Oh, yeah, that's exactly right. That's true. How true is that now?
1: Right. Like, I can't move out.
0: So use open mic however you like. We'd love to hear about your cockroach or mouse story, too.
1: No. Yeah.

0: That's Russell Dickerson's latest and happened to me on a Wednesday, halfway home to the M11 weekend.
1: We're almost there.
0: Yeah. Mix of sun and clouds today, kids. Chance of showers. Highs in the low 90s, so kind of playing on that. Ocala's Naxa-Garamore, or Naxa-Garamore.
1: Oh, that's right.
0: Yeah, he made it to the next round of NBC's American Ninja Warrior.
1: So now there's two?
0: Yeah, which airs on Monday at 9 o'clock. So,
1: stop it.
0: Yeah, on NBC.
1: He is literally one step away from like being able to win it all.
0: Man, he had that three-man race, and he won it. Man,
1: I'm going to have to watch this. I have no idea. Like, I mean, obviously, I've seen it on, you know, Facebook and stuff like that.
0: Yeah, you can Google it, you know. It's, oh, man, way to go. Yeah, he goes to Forest High.
1: Wow.
0: He was actually homeschooled, and he said, hey, I want to go to high school, you know, interact with some kids. So his parents said, okay, well, they enrolled him in Forest High.
1: And now look at him.
0: Yeah, he's a big star now.
1: Mm-hmm.
0: Man, way to go. Congratulations, buddy. That's how that's done right there.

0: 93.7 K Country. We just got back from raiding the refrigerator. That's kind of cool.
1: We did.
0: Yeah.
1: We actually had food there. There's chicken and rolls from Texas Roadhouse.
0: Yeah, Texas Roadhouse brought in a bunch. Man, yesterday they brought in steak and chicken and all. Man, those rolls are the best.
1: Yeah, I'm a little disappointed in myself because the food was in the kitchen when I left.
0: But
1: I was like, you know what? I need sleep right now. I gotta go work later.
0: I gotta go. Yeah. So look out. Yeah, you got just, I had a little piece of chicken.
1: Yeah,
0: you got
1: that one grilled over there. Chicken. I have had a bite of it. It's so good.
0: Oh, it is.
1: Yeah.
0: Texas Roadhouse. Thanks, guys, for bringing the food by yesterday.
1: Absolutely.
0: It's awesome. That baked potatoes, too.
1: I know. I almost, but I didn't find the butter. So I was like, you know what? I don't need it.
0: All right, then. Coming up in a couple of minutes, we've got Crystal's Corner. What's going on in the corner now?
1: Well, this Nashville star recently called out another asking if they were drunk when they fell ill.
0: Oh, whoa. Okay, then. We'll find out right after Brett Young and Dance With You, 93.7 Kid Country.

0: 93.7 K Country, Brett Young, Dance With You. Well, it started June 1st and it ends at the end of November.
1: I know, we still have a long way to go.
0: Oh, it's the hurricane season. Mm. If you're new to our neck of the woods, you came down from New York because the taxes are too high. You're saying, oh, I got to get out of this taxing stuff. Mm-hmm. Yeah, because we don't have to take tax here. Isn't that nice?
1: Right. No, you just bring up all of our other prices.
0: Oh, yeah. But, well, whatever. Are you or not?
1: Well, you know.
0: Well, that does.
1: There's always a little bit of truth.
0: Sales tax is a little high, but that's all right. But, yeah. No income tax? Okay. For state tax. Okay. I like that.
1: Mm-hmm.
0: So, yeah. In fact, I, a long time ago, lived in Ohio. And, gosh. Yeah, we had... We had to pay income tax on, you know, for state.
1: Oh, I'm sure. I lived in a hot second in Virginia, and it's not for lovers. It's not for poor people.
0: It's not
1: either.
0: For tax. It's not. Oh, maybe it's for taxpayers.
1: Oh,
0: I don't know.
1: Oh my God. Anyway.
0: Yeah. So yeah. But anyways, welcome to our great state of Florida, and it's the 2026 hurricane season. And 352's got it going on at 352today.com/hurricane. Your hurricane weather center. And, of course, they got a new app, too. Isn't that cool?
1: Yeah, you can download their app and, you know, check out the what you need to know for the hurricane season.
0: Yeah, it's all there for you at 352today.com or the new app for 352today. Isn't that cool?
1: Mm-hmm.
0: So, yeah, and this is all brought to you by this Hurricane Center, brought to you by DeSantis AC, Adams Water Conditioning, and Angie Lewis State Farm. So check that out. Oh, there's all kinds of information, everything you need at one place, including disaster supply kit checklists, emergency contacts, all sandbag locations when they start happening.
1: Right.
0: Hopefully we don't get any hurricanes at all, but it's there for you.
1: Right. And things that you may not even realize that you can just pick up every single day and just start having little baskets where you need.
0: That's right. Absolutely right. You know, there's nothing like when you go, do we have enough batteries? And, you know, the storm's coming.
1: Where are the candles?
0: Yeah, we go.
1: Where are the flashlights?
0: Yeah. 352today.com/hurricane. The Hurricane Weather Center is there for you if and when you need it.
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1: Have you been to several weddings in your lifetime?
0: Yeah.
1: Okay, right. Has there ever been an auction at a wedding?
0: What? No.
1: You know, I've been all about donations, you know, to different charities.
0: Sure.
1: Taylor Swift and Travis Kelsey, stuff about their weddings are now starting to come out from people who were there. They raffled off a Chanel bag. Watches, a vintage 1970, a Chevy,
0: Chevrolet. Chevelle.
1: Yeah.
0: Oh, Chevelle. Oh, wow.
1: I mean, all at their wedding, they were auctioning this off.
0: What?
1: Yeah, a source was saying this is kind of bizarre. It was straight after the ceremony, and they raffled off stuff. Now, I don't know if they'll donate the money to charity. I feel like maybe, but yeah, they were doing raffles.
0: Good for them, I think.
1: At their wedding.
0: Yeah, wow.
1: They had the first time for everything.
0: I guess so, yeah.

0: dude. It feels amazing, especially like coming from where I came from, my background, and getting to go to, you know, Australia. I never really left Georgia, so now I'm getting to travel the world to do music, and it makes absolutely no sense to me.
1: How about that? Yeah.
2: I mean, listen, making no sense. I feel like a lot of them, you know, they just get in it, a hope and a dream, and he got discovered on YouTube.
1: Yeah, he did.
2: So all the things. Lionel Richie, Luke Bryan, you know, their friends, American Idol, the whole thing.
1: Sure.
2: Well, Lionel Richie recently got sick on ill. And so Luke Bryan asked him if he was drinking. And Lionel said, no, I wasn't. He's like, well, maybe that was the problem.
1: Oh,
2: maybe you should have been drinking.
1: Should have a drink or two.
2: They actually have a really cute relationship. For all the news from Nashville and more, go to 93.7kcountry.com.
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0: 93.7 K Country, Ella Langley, and she's in Texas. Doing pretty good. She's doing all right with that one.
1: Oh, yeah.
0: She has been. It's still on Billboard's chart. It's been there like for weeks and weeks and weeks, you know, as the most listened to song.
1: It's good. It's just, I don't know. It's relatable. It's got a good beat.
0: Yeah, it does.
1: It's got a whole line dance now going.
0: I think she's
1: going
0: to be okay. I think she'll maybe be a star someday. She's doing okay.
1: She's already there.
0: Yeah, she's doing good.
1: Who's going to tell him?
0: Yeah, that's right. She's doing very well, isn't mm-hmm. she? God, love her.
1: And she's such a sweetheart.
0: She is. She's a cutie pie, too, you know.
1: Oh, she's stunning. Stunning.
0: Mm-mm-mm. How about it? Mix of sun and clouds today. Chance of showers, highs in the low 90s from 93.7 K Country. There you go. Today is National Hot Dog Day 2026. Or if you're Big Red, it's Wednesday.
1: Just, it is Wednesday.
0: Or me. It's Wednesday. I love hot dogs. He loves hot dogs. We love hot dogs. You like hot dogs.
1: I'm telling you guys, okay. You specifically have to go to Coney Island.
0: I don't know about Lewis. Does Lewis like hot dogs too? I don't know.
1: It's food. I'm sure he does.
0: Okay. All right. So, man, I don't think I know anybody who doesn't. Well, Deb likes veggie hot dogs, okay? She's a vegetarian, so okay. She gets the veggie. So, I don't think I know anybody who doesn't.
1: I'm trying to think
0: if I know anybody who just doesn't like hot dogs.
1: I am too, but there's not been a single person that I've ever been around that has like snobbed at a hot dog.
0: But get me around hot dog. I mean, I could sit down.
1: Listen, you know where you really get me?
0: I start slamming them.
1: Like, what's your max?
0: I don't think there is one. I don't know.
1: All right. So would you prefer the grilled, like a hot dog off the grill?
0: Oh, it's a grill.
1: Or
0: yeah.
1: The street dogs from New York City?
0: Oh, the ones that are in the water?
1: Yeah, but there's something about it's good.
0: I like the grilled ones.
1: I mean, I like the grilled ones too. But when I see a street cart, forget about it. There's actually one in Citrus County.
0: How long have you been swimming in that water, though? I don't know.
1: It doesn't matter. You know what? I don't ask questions, right? It's just like what's in the hot dog. Does it matter?
0: There used to be a hot dog lady that was downtown Ocala on the square all the time. They just tried to give her a bunch of grief and all that.
1: Really?
0: I think she passed. I'm not sure, but everybody gave her grief, you know, to get her out of there. And you know, everybody kept saying, rallied around. No, leave her alone.
1: She's just selling her
0: hot dog.
1: If you don't
0: cart
1: want,
0: lady.
1: If you don't want to eat them, don't eat them.
0: There you go.
1: It's that simple.
0: So, what's the most unusual topping you or someone you know places on their hot dogs? Now, I'm
1: basic.
0: I am. I just put mustard on it. And I'm done. But I do, you know, I've done this. You know, I get some baked beans from Publix where shopping is a pleasure. Mm-hmm. It really is, yeah. And they got some beans there in their case, you know, their deli case. They're really good baked beans.
1: Okay.
0: And I'll put the baked beans right on the hot dog.
1: I can get down with that. I like just ketchup.
0: Yeah, there you go.
1: But I also like the onions and red sauce. Mm. I don't know what the proper name is for that, but they're really good.
0: So, 877-937-7883. I don't know the regular name for that either, but...
1: He was thinking.
0: Yeah, so I was. So what's the most unusual topping you or someone you know places on their hot dogs? Once again, you can text or you can call. What have we gotten texting, Crystal?
1: Well, remember you were asking the question, you don't know if anyone who doesn't like hot dogs?
0: Yeah.
1: Well, we got a couple of texts of people who say they do not. Roxanne from Bellevue says, hot dogs are disgusting.
0: Oh, Roxanne.
1: I will starve before I eat one.
0: Oh, Roxanne.
1: Roxanne.
0: Oh, come on.

0: No, I bet she never heard that before.
1: I'm sure she has. She probably hates it. I'm sorry, Roxanne, but that's what you say for hating hot dogs.
0: there you go. And Candace from Inverness, now how about you?
2: I think the craziest thing I ever did was put chocolate on a hot dog when I was pregnant.
0: What?
2: I would just kind of layer it like ketchup. But you can't say nothing because I was pregnant, all right? Like,
0: okay, we won't say anything. You're pregnant, all right.
1: Yeah, see.
0: Chocolate on the hot dog, huh?
1: You know, she's right. She was pregnant. You are creating a child. You can have whatever you want, baby.
0: Well, I ain't pregnant. That sounds pretty good, let me tell you right there.
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0: cloudy skies this morning with a few coastal showers possible. We'll see a good mix of sun and clouds through the middle part of the day. A few very isolated thunderstorms possible into the afternoon with highs in the lower 90s. Tonight we're mostly cloudy as lows drop into the lower 70s. Much of the same on Thursday. A sun-cloud mix overall. A few very isolated storms possible with highs in the lower to middle 90s. From the TV20 First Alert Weather Center, I'm meteorologist A.J. 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
1: 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Or some ketchup, whatever you like.
2: Ketchup.
1: Chili. Oh, onions. Chili. Oh, it's all there.

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0: Blake Shelton, 93.7 Kick Country, going to be at the Florida Horse Park on August 29th. We will tell you this. We have tickets we're going to be giving away here. We just found out yesterday.
1: Well, like a lot.
0: On our app, too.
1: Uh-huh.
0: And on the air.
1: Yes.
0: Too.
1: Yes. Ooh. There's a lot.
0: We knew it was going to happen. Mm-hmm. We've just been kind of forewarning you. So on the app, make sure you have your push notifications on because it's only, you know, going to happen there.
1: Yeah.
0: When it does, we'll do others on the air, but extra bonus ones on the app.
1: Mm-hmm.
0: Like on, the K-Country app.
1: Yeah.
0: Get it on your phone today. Come on now. What you doing?
1: Notifications turn on.
0: Yeah, we found that out yesterday, so that's going to happen.
1: Finally got approved.
0: Take that to the bank. I don't know which bank you want to take it to. I don't know. Bank of America, that's where I go.
1: Okay. I use Allie.
0: Who?
1: Allie.
0: I don't know what that
1: is. It's an online banking thing. You get your money back. If you go to an ATM,
0: yeah,
1: and you know they would charge you a fee if you don't go to your bank.
0: Yeah, right.
1: You get all those fees back at the end of the month.
0: That sounds like that other app you gave me for gas.
1: You listen, I'm a bargainer, man.
0: Yeah, well, the gas one's not working too well because it's
1: the gas prices.
0: They're so high.
1: Mm-hmm.
0: Yeah. So.
1: Yeah, they haven't been so hot lately on the Upside app, but still, yeah. I'll take some change. You know, I'll go to the cheaper one at the moment, even if it's not on my app.
0: Yeah, Upside, let's see, 368 at Diamond, 371, 375 at Shell, 385. I paid 360 at Sam's.
1: Yeah.
0: At Sam's Club.
1: Yeah, I'll go to Walmart sometimes.
0: Yeah. So
1: in Dunellen.
0: Everything's around. I'm looking at the Upside app now.
1: Mm-hmm.
0: So, but I use that one, but right now they're kind of, the gas is so high, though, so there's no real big bargains.
1: Mm-mm.
0: Maybe a few cents, that's about it.
1: Yeah, it's that summer.
0: Those cents add up. So you do kind of the same thing with Upside, what's called Allie?
1: It's Ally.
0: Allie.
1: And I've been using that bank for years.
0: Oh, okay.
1: And every time if I go to an ATM and I get cash out, I get that, you know, was it $4 now? I think it's like $4 now if you go to an ATM that isn't your bank.
0: Oh, okay.
1: I get all that money back.
0: Oh, well, that's very cool.
1: Mm-hmm.
0: National Hot Dog Day. What's the most unusual topping you or someone you know places on their hot dogs? A lot of basic stuff. You know, I just put like mustard on mine. I'm done. Okay. I like to grill them. Love that.
1: Yeah. Grilled hot dog, there's just something to it. It's got to be burnt.
0: Mm.
1: Not like burnt where you can taste the hot dog.
0: A little crispy, you know?
1: But a little crispy.
0: Oh, yeah. There you go. So what do we got in texting? Anything unusual there?
1: Troy in Gainesville. I wouldn't say it's unusual, but sometimes I put ketchup and relish and mayonnaise.
0: Oh,
1: it's the mayonnaise part for
0: mayonnaise.
1: Me. That's a little.
0: Okay.
1: Other times, just regular chili and cheese.
0: Okay. Well, yeah. Jeremy from Fort McCoy. Now, what's the story now?
2: Actually, I was the one who puts strawberries on the other end of their hot dog, and then they put mustard on top.
0: Okay.
2: So that's what she does.
0: That's what she does. Okay.
1: You made that up.
0: Yeah.
1: There's no way. There's no human out there.
0: Strawberries underneath, and then mustard on top.
1: There's no way anyone likes that.
0: No, that's nasty. Sorry, Jeremy, but he said she.
1: Right.
0: That means Jeremy.
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0: Hey.
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0: with.
1: No, I'm okay. She's a, it doesn't exist.
0: Crystal says, I'm not Googling that. What are you, no. What are you crazy?
1: It's like a goose hunt.
0: There you go. It is. Yeah. Mix of sun and clouds today. Chance of showers, highs in the low 90s. Gonna be another pit tripper. Costco. What's going on at Costco? I tell you what's going on at Costco in the Villages. It's the parking lot. You can't find a parking space there.
1: That's almost all of them.
0: And Big Red, he's got a membership to Costco. He's got one to BJ's Warehouse, and he's got one to Sam's.
1: Mm-mm.
0: I'm like, wait a minute, man, that's a lot. I don't know.
1: I don't.
0: Do you go to each one, you know, to look for bargains, or I don't know.
1: Well, I mean, okay, so I did go to Costco once because a friend of mine had the card finally let me in. I'm okay with Sam's.
0: Okay.
1: It's local. I don't have to go all the way out nowhere.
0: Yeah. Mm. Sam's parking lot in Ocala is just insane.
1: I won't go to that one.
0: Oh, you go to which one?
1: I go to Brooksville.
0: Oh, good. Well, good for you. Well, it's a poke for me.
1: Mm-hmm. Oh, yeah, for you, of course.
0: Okay. So this Costco actually is warning customers that their plants have dangerous sharpshooters.
1: Huh?
0: Like, what do they got? That they're desert willow plants. If you see them there, may contain a dangerous invasive pet. They're called glassy winged sharpshooters. Insects. They're insects that can spread Pierce's disease and harm grapevines and other crops. But Costco is asking customers to isolate the plant, keep it in its original pot. They say place it inside two trash bags and dispose of it that way. And people should not attempt to toss the plant or replant it. So I'm like, so there you go.
1: How does this happen, Costco?
0: So, why do you have the desert willow plants there in the first place?
1: How did all of this happen?
0: Just saying, you know? It's like, man, it's got what? Sharpshooters? Yeah, glassy winged sharpshooters. They're insects. It's like, no, don't want that.
1: I don't have a membership. I'm okay.
0: So Costco, there you go.
1: Careful.
0: Speaking of all those memberships, BJ's is going to be opening up the one, 60th and 200 here soon, I would imagine.
1: I used to have one of their memberships.
0: Oh, okay.
1: I can't remember if it was worth it.
0: We may have to get one. I don't know. We got Sam's, so.
1: Maybe they can let us bruise around first.
0: Oh, that would be nice.
1: Mm-hmm.
0: Here's Jelly Roll, his latest, and Hands Up from K Country.

0: Hey, we're going to rock your world. How about this? We've got a bunch of concert tickets. Going to see them in concert at Rock the Country. We got a ton of tickets on the way. We're formulating the whole plan now. A lot of it will be on our Kay Country app, too.
1: Yes, and we were, I mean, it all just came down the pipe yesterday because we were waiting for approval. We knew it would happen. We just didn't know when and what.
0: And we've been telling you for a while, you know, about make sure you have the app, our Kay Country app on your phone and your notifications turned on because we're going to be doing special contesting just on the Kay Country app. Mm-hmm. Also, we'll do it on the air, too, but in addition to.
1: Right.
0: Okay. Did you hurt your leg there when you did that?
1: No, I didn't know. Right. I was like, oh, that's going to be loud.
0: Yeah, I was like, boom. What was that?
1: Well, sometimes I lose control of my prosthetic knee and it just does its thing if I sit down. So yeah, sometimes I'll use the reaction of like, ow, it didn't really hurt.
0: I know you do that. Yeah. Like, that's what she hits her prosthetic knee on the counter here and she'll go, ow. It's like, okay, thank you.
1: I mean, you know, it's not the real one because it's like, don't.
0: Yeah. Now, if it was a real one, you'd be going, oh, man, that really hurt.
1: I'd fall. I'd be like, I'm out. I ain't got no legs left. I'm out.
0: That's right. Oh, gosh. So how about this? This is down in the Everglades, Everglades City. They got a pizzeria named Wild Man's Pizza. Okay? It's Wild Man's Pizza, Pasta, and Pythons.
1: What?
0: They are accepting pythons in exchange for a free pizza.
1: Oh, are they trying to like get them off the streets?
0: Yeah, the pizza place actually uses snake fat to make snake oils, skin creams, and soap. So they use snake bones to make jewelry too. So the owner, his name is Dustin Crum, C-R-U-M. He says, quote, I'm the first place in the world to accept Python as currency. So you can trade in a Python for a pizza. We do Python toppings, Python pizza, iguana, you know, whatever. I'm like, ouch.
1: Is this real life or am I being punked right now?
0: No, it's real life. Everglades City.
1: Wow. Right,
0: way down there in the Everglades.
1: I mean,
0: okay?
1: I guess it's legal and I guess you're helping clean up were we cleaning up snakes? So many questions.
0: So if you're ever in Everglades City, stop by. Yeah, Wild Man's Pizza, Pasta, and Pythons.
1: I kind of want to go for fun.
0: Yeah. Road trip. There you go. It's a long road trip, though, too.

0: Luke Bryan, 93.7 K-Country, has latest country, and she knows it. I said 93.7 K-Country. I think I said 93.7. So that was kind of cool.
1: It was
0: though.
1: A little bit.
0: It was kind of cool. You know. It was fun. Yep. It's my teeth slipped, okay? I got false teeth, you know.
1: You do not.
0: Oh, that's right. I don't. Okay. Make an excuse now.
1: I have braces. Oh, you have fake teeth,
0: that's
1: you know.
0: Right. Yeah, that's right. Yeah, got the dentures going on. Yeah, get me some denture cream.
1: Teeth are always coming out around here.
0: Yeah, so, that's right. Yeah. Well, yours coming along pretty good, though.
1: Yeah. I mean, they you know, we learn to talk every Monday, every Tuesday morning. We're learning to talk.
0: Yeah, because you got a new, what, new tray?
1: Is that what
0: it's called? New tray. Mm-hmm. Invisalign, right?
1: Yes.
0: So if anybody's had it Invisalign, you know what she's talking about. Mm-hmm. If you've never had it, what are they talking about?
1: A retainer.
0: Oh, okay. All right. So you're doing that and getting everything all straightened up. Mm-hmm. And each time you put a new tray in, it just tightens things up even further.
1: Oh, yeah.
0: And you're like, does it hurt?
1: Of course. Okay. Oh, it's not like bad pain.
0: Okay.
1: But you definitely feel like some aches and pains, especially when you take them out to eat. Forget about it.
0: Okay. So the fentanyl helps then, right?
1: Yeah. Yes, ibuprofen.
0: Yeah. Oh, that's it. Nothing harder than that, huh?
1: Nah, yeah.
0: Okay. Well, yeah. You know, nothing like getting your teeth worked on and all kinds of that's just a weird kind of pain, you know, more than anything.
1: We talk for a living.
0: Yeah. Yeah. That's
1: like,
0: right.
1: That's even harder.
0: Yeah. And you got, oh, man. Also, it's like, I got a new one. And you're going, okay, how you doing this morning? Mm-hmm. That's got to be tough.
1: Yeah. It's all right. We'll get through it. We have another year and a half. Year and like what? 11 months.
0: Oh,
1: jeez.
0: Oh, almost 2 years.
1: Uh-huh.
0: Oh.
1: Yeah.
0: And you got to put a new one in each week?
1: Mm-hmm.
0: Oh, good for you not.
1: Yeah. I mean, I don't know. At one point they say, I don't know. We'll figure out what happens. I go back in 2 weeks.
0: Okay. Find out what's going on.
1: Mm-hmm.
0: Well, good for you.
1: Thanks.
0: Happy nice teeth.
1: Thanks.
0: Yeah.
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5: This is happening up the coast a little bit, but I don't know if it's going to be affecting our beaches or not, but this happened in New England. New England officials are warning beachgoers there to be aware of a giant toxic jellyfish with a 120-foot tentacle. It's like a tentacle's 120 feet.
6: What did he do? Eat all his friends?
5: It's like, yeah, I don't know, but so I don't know if it's going to affect any of the beaches here, Ormond Beach or, that's crazy. So we were wondering, speaking of the beach and all that kind of stuff, I love Ormond Beach, you know. Instead of going to Daytona, going down on the beach right there, you take a left when you're going across 40, you get over there, A1A, take a left, go to Ormond Beach. There's not hardly anybody up there.
6: It's quieter.
5: Oh, it is.
6: The sand is softer, too.
5: Unless you want all that activity on Daytona Beach, go to Daytona, but that's all right. But, well, what's the weirdest or funniest thing you've encountered at the beach? we'd love to hear from you. 877-937-7883. 937 K Country with T Hubs. Yeah, Florida Georgia Line coming back next year.

0: Look out for that jellyfish right there, 93.7 Kick Country. Oh, it's got tentacles. 100, how many? Man, 120 feet. That's huge.
1: Yeah, that's pretty big.
0: That's like, So, yeah, this is just one of those weird stories. This is in New England, though. But
1: yeah, but they swim.
0: Yeah, well, yeah, they do. 120-foot tentacles, giant toxic jellyfish, and they got the beach goers going crazy. You shouldn't step on it, go anywhere near. Nothing like seeing the jellyfish that wash up on the shore, you know, in Daytona or in Ormond Beach or whatever. That's where we always go to Ormond Beach. You know, but you see those jellyfish, you don't step on them because, you know, even though they look like they're dead, they're not, you know.
1: Yeah, they're just chilling.
0: You get stung and all that. And it's like, whoa, man. So we were wondering, what's the weirdest or funniest thing you've encountered at a beach? And my partner, Crystal, told me about something that she's seen on the beach, and it was herself.
1: Yeah, it's me.
0: Yeah, it's.
1: I mean, listen.
0: What are you doing?
1: Well, I mean, I wear a prosthetic leg. It's yeah, not like do. I'm sitting out there, you know, trying to tan my prosthetic leg. It comes off,
0: yes.
1: You know, and I still have a leg or a portion of it.
0: Right.
1: So it's got to get tanned. We can't be uneven, so it just sits there. So, either it's laying down or a friend or using it for a cup holder, using it for something. I think we held up the tent with it once. So you really never know. If there's a leg, I'm probably laying there somewhere. So

0: 93.7 K Country, Morgan Wallen's one of his latest ones. That's the one don't wait by himself. One. Well, yeah, well, he's doing with Ella Langley. It's like, gosh, and he's always got something new coming out. And so is Ella Langley. It's like, golly.
1: He's probably on the heels of releasing another one because I've seen his Instagram and socials. He's been teasing something.
0: Okay.
1: So.
0: Yeah, well, we listened to Ella Langley's new one yesterday, too. Mm-hmm. You're like, oh, I love this one.
1: Loving Life Again.
0: Yeah.
1: So good. And so relatable.
0: Pretty good song.
1: Yeah.
0: Yeah. So she's on fire.
1: I know.
0: She's
1: right, I love there. That album.
0: 93.7 K Country, getting up into the low 90s today, mix of sun and clouds. More chances of rain, according to AJ Willie from TV20, at more coastal rain than anything. So our coastal communities are going to get a little taste today. So the center of the state where we're at, maybe not. We're going to be okay.
1: We're probably going to get something, though.
0: Yeah, we just mentioned this a little bit ago, but it happened in New England. New England officials are actually warning beachgoers to be aware of giant toxic jellyfish with 120-foot tentacles. That's like, what? That's huge. So it's called the lion's mane jellyfish has been swarming beaches from Massachusetts North Shore to Cape Cod and Nantucket.
1: Mm-mm.
0: And a sting from the creature can cause burning pain, red welts, itching, muscle cramps, headaches, nausea, even if the creature appears to be dead on the beach. It's like, ooh,
1: so
0: man.
1: Imagine the one that size.
0: Yeah, that's crazy.
1: Just
0: so
1: pee on it.
0: I don't know if there's going to be any on our beaches here in Florida, but I don't know. So we were wondering, what's the weirdest or funniest thing you've encountered at a beach, and what made it so odd or funny or hilarious?

0: We'd love to hear from you. 877-937-7883. You can text or you can call. And we have Angela from Ocala. Now, what's yours?
1: Me and my girlfriend were walking on Miami Beach.
0: Yeah.
1: And we came upon a watermelon.
0: Uh-huh.
1: And, you know, that doesn't sound so unique, but we're like, hey, let's see if this watermelon's still edible.
0: Okay, whoa.
1: And it was.
0: How old was it?
1: We don't know how old it was, yeah, but it was still edible. And so, you know, it's kind of one of those self-contained.
0: And you ate it?
1: It was good.
0: Okay. All right, well, self-contained.
2: All right. I'm going to assume that it was a fully functionable round watermelon that hadn't been cut into.
0: Yeah, let's hope so. It's like, Angela, I don't know, girl. Yeah. What you doing?
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0: Center.
1: Mostly cloudy skies to start off the day. We will see some sunshine peeking out, though, periodically throughout the afternoon. That allows high temperatures to reach the lower 90s. There is this very small chance for an isolated storm popping up. Tonight, we're mostly cloudy with lows in the lower 70s. Much of the same on Thursday. Overall, a sun cloud mix, few very isolated storms here or there, with highs again in the lower to middle 90s. From the TV20 First Alert Weather Center, I'm meteorologist

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0: 93.7 K Country. Luke Combs, Be By You, in front of that Tim McGraw. I like it. I love it. I want some more of it. He actually has performed that in Nashville just recently, and he brought out Lady A on stage to sing it.
1: I saw that.
0: That's pretty cool. Mm-hmm. That's awesome.
1: I was like, oh, does that mean Lady A?
0: Oh.
1: Is going to maybe make a comeback?
0: I hope so. Were they, where they been?
1: I don't know. I miss them. They were actually a great group.
0: Oh, yeah. Very good. Very good group. The weirdest or funniest thing you've encountered at a beach or on a beach or whatever. You know, we have several here in Florida.
1: Mm-hmm.
0: You can text, call 877-937-7883. Crystal, what do we got in texting?
1: Marcus from Ocala says, I found a live chicken on the beach casually just sandbathing.
0: Nice. Okay.
1: He got in the car or someone struck. He wasn't supposed to be there.
0: Yeah. Well, there you go. And Beth from Summerfield, now how about you?
2: We were building like sandcastles and we were digging holes, like burying each other's legs and everything.
0: Oh, yeah, that's fun.
2: And we had a pretty good hole going on and we were putting water in it and I was making it wider and all of a sudden there was like hair.
0: Oh.
2: And as I dug more, it was like long hair. Like, I thought we found a body.
0: Oh, no.
2: My heart started pounding, and I was like, oh, my gosh. I started, like, frantically digging, and it was a wig.
0: Oh, okay. Oh yeah.
1: Can someone you see that? Left.
0: I think it was a body. Oh, no. That's scary.
1: Funny. That's funny.
0: It's Trace Adkins. Oh,

0: Yeah, the time goes by so fast. Yeah, that's the song right there. It does it all right there. Woo-wee.
1: True.
0: Yeah, you're going to miss this. Trace Adkins from 93.7 K Country. We had him at the Riley Arts Center. That was a fun night.
1: Mm-hmm.
0: Yeah.
1: Actually, yeah, he was there one night that I was. No, never mind. I'm making things up now.
0: You are making things up.
1: Yep,
0: good for you.
1: I wasn't there.
0: Well, somebody's got to make it up. Might as well be you. That's
1: mm-hmm.
0: right. Yeah, I was. No, I wasn't there.
1: I wasn't there.
0: It's like, okay. You were out late last night. It's forgiving, you know. You're doing an appearance in Crystal River.
1: Yeah, I told Mr. Bob.
0: Fitness.
1: I said, I don't know how long I've actually been sitting here with my eyes open and sleeping. I was like, how's it 8:30 already?
0: And all of a sudden you go, oh, yeah, I was there with the Trace. No, I wasn't. No.
1: I wasn't.
0: It's like, okay. You were there in spirit, okay?
1: It's because yesterday you made the comments like, it feels like you've always been here.
0: Well,
1: and that's what it is. I felt like I've always been here.
0: Yeah, I was there. No, I wasn't there. Okay. But he was at the Riley Arts Center. We had a great night that night. That you weren't there.
1: Okay? I was not.
0: Mix a set of clouds, a chance of showers today. Highs in the low 90s. More of the rain, I guess, is going to be more, according to AJ Willie at TV20, more towards the, more on the coast.
1: Later on this afternoon, I think.
0: Yeah, so we'll see what's going on. 352today.com. Look at them. They got themselves an app. 352 Today app. Isn't that cool?
1: Yeah, you can find that in the app store, too.
0: Oh, it's got everything you need there, too. Speaking of weather and all that, got all kinds of weather information. It's so many things. Late breaking news.
1: Mm-hmm.
0: It makes that noise, too.
1: It probably sends you a notification, too, with any news.
0: Late breaking news. Yeah, something? No?
1: No.
0: I don't think it does that.
1: No, okay. I don't think so.
0: But it's pretty cool. 352 Today has its own app. Yay. Mm-hmm. Loaded up with all kinds of news, all kinds of stuff that's going on in the community, which is wonderful.
1: Oh, yeah. And a lot of events that are happening.
0: Yeah.
1: Even outside of our area, too.
0: Absolutely right. So check that out today. 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

0: Well, Jason Aldean is lucky he got to number 32 with that one. 32 number ones in a row because he's got to pay for that wedding, you know.
1: So I know. It happened a year ago.
0: Yeah, it did, didn't it? Mm-hmm. Yeah. His daughter, Keely?
1: Keely, yeah, the oldest. She's 23.
0: Yeah, so they just secretly got married a year ago. So, okay.
1: Well, I mean, you know, dad, family was there. They just didn't say anything. That goes to show if you want to do something quiet, you can make it happen.
0: Yeah,
1: if you're a celebrity or a celebrity's daughter.
0: You can. That's for real. Mm-mm. Now, Lainey Wilson did that. She got
1: 100%.
0: Married. Everybody thought, oh, she's going to have this big wedding and all that kind of stuff. No, she eloped.
1: She had all of us fooled. Leading up to the weekend that she eloped.
0: Yeah.
1: She kept saying, oh, well, we don't know when we're going to get married. We need some advice. We don't even have a dress.
0: Yeah, that's right.
1: She already did.
0: Yeah, well, Taco Bell, what is going on? Taco Smell, I don't know. Being investigated over its potential role in the food poisoning outbreak that has sickened thousands across the country. Several victims have claimed that they ate at Taco Bell before falling ill. And Taco Bell has actually since removed certain ingredients from its menu, including lettuce, cilantro, onion, pico de gallo, and guacamole. It's like, wow.
1: So basically you're just getting
0: meat and cheese. That's it.
1: Here's what I think happened.
0: Wow.
1: Someone got sick, actually got sick.
0: Right.
1: And then they went viral and everyone else is like, I'm going to eat at Taco Bell and say I got sick too.
0: Well, a thousand across the country.
1: Maybe there is something, but I don't know.
0: But like you said, it's just meat and cheese and a taco shell. You're done.
1: People will do anything to be relevant anymore, to be popular. So you can't tell if people are telling you the truth or lying to you.
0: You never know with that kind of stuff. So yeah, they removed lettuce, cilantro, onion, pico de gallo, and guacamole.
1: Well,
0: so
1: Taco Bell, it was nice to know you too.
0: Yeah, it's like, oh, man. So I don't know. Maybe until they get that worked out, maybe avoid Taco Bell or go there and maybe get sick if you want. I don't know.

0: Nothing like getting towed in your inner tube by your daddy's boat out on Lake Weir. Memories that last a lifetime. Today's best country. 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
1: I was all but 22, I think, at the time. I'd been out on the road, lonely at night. And it'd been a while.

0: Number one song for those two right there, Ella Langley, Riley Green. That was their first one. How about that?
1: Right. You hear that song, and then you hear the one with her and Morgan Wallen. I am not saying it is not a good song. I'm saying that her voice shines much better with Riley Green beside her.
0: Yeah, when she sings with Morgan Wallen, I think she's trying to adjust to Morgan Wallen's nasaliness.
1: She's downing herself, yeah.
0: So it's like, it just sounds different. So,
1: it does.
0: I mean, it's a good song, but it just sounds different.
1: Mm-hmm.
0: Well. Coming up in just a couple of minutes, Crystal, with Crystal's Corner, what's going on?
1: This Nashville star recently asked another if they were drunk when they recently fell ill.
0: Well, all right then. On the way next, 93.7 K Country. Right after Mr. Moore, Justin Moore.

0: 93.7 K Country, today's best country. You live it, we play it. Justin Moore with a woman you love and I love. We all love. I love my wife. I do.
1: Mm-hmm. I love my mama.
0: Yeah, there you go. Yeah. Hi, Maria. How you doing?
1: It doesn't work the same way for that song. I know.
0: She listens all the time now. She just goes out.
1: Not all the time.
0: I'm done listening.
1: I think whenever she's bored, she says. And I said, she's off today, so.
0: Oh, she is. Mm-hmm. So, hi, Maria. How you doing?
1: Yeah. No, she's not listening today. It's only when she works.
0: We got another NCFL deal going on. What's going on with that?
1: We do. Actually, yeah. This one's going to be dropping on Friday at 7 a.m. And this is where we team up with, you know, local favorites to give you better deals. Mm-hmm. This time it's going to be the Grand View Clydesdale.
0: Oh.
1: I can go onto their farm and get the tour experience.
0: Oh, really?
1: I actually just did that this past Saturday.
0: Oh, that's how was that?
1: It's cute, especially if you love horses and it's your thing. Or if you know, it's the summer and you want to do something with the kids, something that, you know, they don't get to see and do every single day.
0: That's the Grandview Clydesdale Farm in Dunellen,
1: mm-hmm.
0: huh? Oh, okay. So that's going on. So what happens?
1: I don't know. So you might think because it's so hot outside, oh, we're going to be out there with the horses. But they actually, there's a lot of like indoor stuff too that you can do. And the tour is between indoors and outdoors. They introduce you to their horses. And a lot of them have participated in like the Budweiser, you know, commercials and things like that. And they do their own competitions right here within Marion County.
0: So with the NCFLDeals.com, usually it's a $25 gets you $50 worth of stuff. This is, you get 50 off two general admission daytime Grandview Clydesdales experience tours.
1: Yeah.
0: Okay. How about that?
1: Definitely makes it cheaper for you for the summer.
0: Yeah, that deal goes live this Friday at 7 a.m.
1: Mm-hmm.
0: All right. Yeah, at ncfldeals.com. Mm-hmm. Your local favorites are now at even better prices. So check that out. Man, that's a good deal. Love that.
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1: All right, so you've been to weddings. I've been to weddings. You know, I've had where the people who are getting married will say, hey, can you donate money to here? You know, put money here.
0: Sure.
1: Well, what about an auction? Has that ever happened?
0: No.
1: Raffles?
0: No.
1: Well, Taylor Swift and Travis Kelce raffled off some items at their wedding, like a Chanel bag.
0: Wow.
1: A Chevette.
0: A Chevelle.
1: Yeah.
0: Wow.
1: I mean, a 1970 one at their wedding.
0: Okay.
1: I don't know why, but sources are saying, it was really bizarre. It was right after the ceremony. So I'm guessing maybe that was when they were doing photos and they kind of wanted their guests to do something. And they know their guests had money, so why not do a raffle?
0: Oh, good for them, I guess. A raffle. That's weird.
1: The guests were saying it completely killed the vibe, by the way.
0: I guess it did.
1: 100%.
0: Yeah, it would.
1: Kane Brown talks about how he's still in awe about his stardom. He says he can't believe it. Here's his words.
3: I mean, dude, it feels amazing, especially like coming from where I came from, my background, and getting to go to, you know, Australia. I never really left Georgia, so now I'm getting to travel the world to do music, and it makes absolutely no sense to me.
0: How about that? Yeah, he's a Chattanooga, Georgia boy.
1: Right? I mean, listen, he put up a couple of videos on YouTube. Next thing you know, he's like one of the biggest things out of Nashville.
0: Oh, yeah.
1: Not something he thought.
0: Yeah.
1: Speaking of big names out of Nashville, Luke Bryan is part of American Idol, so he gets to hang out with Lionel Richie.
0: Yeah,
1: They've actually developed a really funny, cute relationship.
0: Uh-huh.
1: Well, Lionel recently he fell ill. And so Luke was asking him, he's like, were you drinking? And Lionel said, no, I wasn't drinking. He's like, well, maybe that's the problem. You need to drink a little bit more.
0: Go ahead and drink on now.
1: Maybe it'll fix everything.
0: That's it right there.
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0: 10 in a row, today's best country. You live and we play it. Kenny Chesney wrapped up his big Sphere show in Las Vegas.
1: Yeah, he's done for the summer.
0: So maybe he's coming back here to the Raymond James Stadium. He loves doing the shows there.
1: Oh, yeah, that'd be fun.
0: Yeah, well, he's got a new label, so new music and all that. 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

0: Luke Bryan, he was getting on Lionel Richie's case a little bit the other day, huh?
1: Yeah, so Lionel got ill, and so Luke's like, were you drunk when you were ill? Yeah. He said, no, maybe you should have been.
0: You should start drinking a little bit. How about that? They're good friends, though.
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0: 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The songs that raised you, the ones that still feel like home.
1: She was storming through the house that day, and I could tell she was leaving. And I thought, oh, she'll be back, till she turned around.

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0: Day, man, one of his number one songs. He's got 60 of them. It's all right, King George. Wonder if he'll be doing a tour at all. Maybe.
1: I don't know.
0: Yeah.
1: I don't know if he's going on tour. Maybe. You never know. You never know with him.
0: Yeah, a couple of years there, he kept avoiding Florida. I don't know why, and then he finally did Florida. It's like, come on, man. Come
1: was
0: on back to Florida.
1: Was it after COVID?
0: Yes, it was.
1: He's probably like, you guys are the ones that kept us closed up here.
0: That's what he's probably doing right there. Yeah. You never know.
1: Yeah.
0: How about that? We do the 10 in a row all day long. Make your day go a little bit smoother, so get in on that all day long.
1: 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Today, highs in the low 90s. Tonight, lows in the low 70s. And tomorrow, highs in the low to mid 90s. For all the current weather conditions, log on to 352today.com, your community connection.
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0: Yes.
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0: And the bidding started this past Monday, goes through tomorrow at 7 p.m. So you can bid on this at 937kcountry.com. And yeah, go ahead and place your bid. Isn't that cool?
1: I mean, it's still cheaper than what you would pay in the store.
0: Oh, absolutely right.
1: Yeah. Mm.
0: On the way next, Lewis Stokes. He's got that 10 in a row from 93.7 K Country on the...
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93.7 K Country and Bailey Zimmerman, Sunday, November 22nd. He'll be at the St. Pete Country Music Festival. I'm Lewis Stokes. We're doing 10 in a row. Coming up in about 8 minutes, I'll talk about Black Snake Stump. What is that? We'll keep listening. George Burge with Luke Bryan on this one. You got to ride through 10 in a row.

No, we got back a long ways with that guy, Chris Young, 93.7K Country. Good morning, my friend. Happy hump day. I'm Lewis Stokes. Another 10 in a row coming up 12 noon. It's the K Country Cafe. Lunchtime request and birthday shout outs. You can text in that request now, 877-937-7883, or comment it underneath the cheeseburger on our Facebook fan page. Yesterday, when I came home from work, hot outside, sunny, my dog Charlie, he goes crazy when I get home, dances all around, wants to go outside and play frisbee with me, throw the disc. And we went outside, and there's this big stump right outside on the back porch area. And I love to stand on that stump and make a stump speech. That's a whole nother thing. But anyways, this time, the Ocala Cobra would like to know there's this long black snake sunning himself on the stump, stretched out the entire length, and he had his head and neck perched up like a cobra, like he could strike, but he was just minding his own business. So Charlie and I stared at it. It got off the stump, and it slithered over the tops of my shoes like it didn't have a care in the world, and then it disappeared. So I guess we got a pet snake in the backyard. 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K-Country's forecast from the WCJB TB20 First Alert Weather Center. Low 90s for the high. Heat index as high as 103. Tonight's low in the low 70s. And tomorrow, same thing. High in the low 90s. Heat index as high as 103 for all the current weather conditions. Log on to 352today.com. Your community.

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I'm Lewis Stokes. 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It's gone up once again. Not a beautiful thing. Megan Maroney tomorrow night. She'll be in Orlando doing this one. K Country.

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0: 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Happy Hump Day, my friend. I'm Lewis Stokes. We got 10 in a row coming up next. Also, the karaoke report from Four Smokes Barbecue last night. 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

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I'm Lewis Stokes. 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Boy, that'd be good for lunch for sure. Here's Kane Brown, 10 in a row, K-Country.

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A number of karaoke singers last night did Tim McGraw songs. There's Just to See You Smile on 93.7 K Country. I'm Lewis Stokes. Going to open up the K Country Cafe at 12 noon. Lunchtime request and birthday shout outs. Yeah, coming up in about 8 minutes, I'll give you my karaoke report from last night. Ashley McBride, she's got a new song out. 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

number one for Nate Smith, Whiskey on You, 93.7 K Country. And good morning, happy hump day. I'm Lewis Stokes, 10 in a row coming up. And at 12 noon, the K Country Cafe, lunchtime requests and birthday shout outs. We'll have a good time inside my place. Download the new 352 Today app to your phone. And that's pretty cool, especially with hurricane season coming up. Get that on your phone. Last night, my wife and I, we went to karaoke at Four Smokes Barbecue in Ocala at the Paddock Market next to the Paddock Mall, and it was a big crowd of karaoke singers, and we ate beforehand. I want to say that their cornbread at Four Smokes is as good as my mama made. You got to try the cornbread there. And then Ferlin brought out some Brunswick stew that's really from Brunswick, Georgia, to try. That was delicious. So first song I did was Frankie Valli's Can't Take My Eyes Off of You. And then Angie did That's What I Like About You by Trisha Yearwood. And our buddies Tony, Michelle, Greg Steen, Tony Hong and his family, Raquel, were all there. And my buddy Dakota Williams, he showed up again and did The Blues Man by Alan Jackson. It was, or Hank Williams Jr., actually, or both. And it was so good that Angie and I slow danced to that one. So good job, Dakota, as always. Tuesday night, Four Smokes Barbecue. Need ammo? Grab your friends. 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K Country's forecast from the WCJB TV20 First Alert Weather Center. Another hot one. Low 90s for the high, but feeling like 103. Low 70s for the low tonight. Tomorrow, just like today, high in the low 90s. Heat index as high as 103. For all the current weather conditions, log on to 352today.com, your community connection.

0: just like today, high in the low 90s. Heat index as high as 103. For all the current weather conditions, log on to 352today.com. Your community connection.
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Can't go wrong with the Rodney Atkins song on 93.7 K Country. Watching you, I'm Lewis Stokes. Happy Hump Day, K Country Cafe at 12 noon. I didn't mention earlier in my karaoke report, second round, Angie and I decided to do a duet. We did Jackson, the Johnny Cash, June Carter Cash song. Had a fun time on stage with that. Graylin James, listen to this story in this song. Water at a Wedding, K Country.

0: So you like quilting, huh? 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

0: 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I'm Lewis Stokes. You made it this far. Go a little longer. 10 in a row next. And the K Country Cafe at 12 noon. Lunchtime requests and birthday shout outs. 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That's right. 5 p.m. to 7 p.m. They're on Southwest 24th Avenue in Ocala. 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

0: It's 12 noon on 93.7 K Country. You're halfway through the day. Take a break. 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The K Country Cafe with Lewis Stokes is open. 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
1: All right, if you'd like to make a lunchtime request, text it in 877-937-7883, or you can comment it underneath the cheeseburger that I posted on our Facebook fan page. Got it? Good. Nopal, listening in Gainesville, wanted to hear this one by Alan Jackson and Jimmy Buffett. It is 5 o'clock somewhere, probably in the United Kingdom, but it's still 5 o'clock there. Alan Jackson, Jimmy Buffett on K-Country.

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0: Back when John Rich, a big and rich, was in the band, Lone Star, Come Crying to Me on 93.7 K Country. It's a K Country Cafe. I'm Lewis Stokes on National Hot Dog Day. Yeah, go have you a hot dog for lunch and fight for a girl. Chris Jansen with his latest on K Country.
1: Yeah, I've been sitting around playing them haggard sounds. Running them memories up, take me back to a square body truck. All my buddies all circled around in an old city parking lot. Remember, thought we had it all.

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1: We were wondering, what's the weirdest or funniest thing you've encountered at a beach? Crystal told me about something that she's seen on the beach, and it was herself.
2: Yeah, it's me.
1: Yeah, it's...
2: I mean, listen.
1: What are you doing?
2: Well, I mean, I wear a prosthetic leg. It's not like I'm sitting out there, you know, trying to tan my prosthetic leg. It comes off.
1: Yeah,
2: exactly. Either it's laying down or a friend is using it for a cup holder, using it for something. I think we held up the tent with it once. So you really never know. If there's a leg, I'm probably laying there somewhere. You should look. It might be me.
1: Hey, we're going to light up the morning early tomorrow with the 5:30 a.m. club.
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Thursday, October 8th, he'll be at St. Augustine Amphitheater. Ty Myers, Ends of the Earth on 93.7 K Country. It's a K Country Cafe. I'm Lewis Stokes. Happy cafe birthdays today to Hannah Reeb, Feely Hype, also Claudia Bolandi, Elizabeth Villardell, Dave Tyler, he's 59 today, also Heather Conley, Hannah Whitting, Sherry Metch, Cynthia Demos, Leah Starkey, Tara Baker, Katie Florence Roden, and Ludi Bond with the Florida Forest Service. Happy birthday, one and all. Friday, August 28th, she'll be at Rock the Country, opening for Brooks and Dunn in Ocala. Lauren Elena, yep, K-Country.

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Parker McCollum, what kind of man on the K-Country Cafe on 93.7 K-Country. I'm Lewis Stokes. Hi there. Coming up 10 in a row in the second half of the show with more lunchtime requests, so hang on for that. 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My wife and I have been there a number of times. Love that place, Two Old Hags. 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K-Country's forecast from the WCJB TV21st Alert Weather Center. Partly sunny, 40% chance of afternoon showers and thunderstorms, high in the low 90s. Heat index as high as 103 tonight. Partly cloudy, 30% chance of showers and thunderstorms, low in the low 70s. Tomorrow, increasing clouds, 30% chance of late afternoon showers and thunderstorms, high in the low 90s. Heat index as high as 103. For all the current weather conditions, log on to 352today.com, your community.

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93.7 K Country. It's the K Country Cafe. I'm Lewis Stokes. Thanks for listening. Got a text from Bobby listening in Ocala. Wanted to hear superstar Ella Langley and Work for the Wind. 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

0: 93.7 K Country. You've been listening to the K Country Cafe. I'm Lewis Stokes. We got 10 in a row coming up next. We'll talk about Florida's economy. 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

0: Dylan Scott's latest, Dear Big City on 93.7 K Country. Good afternoon. I'm Lewis Stowe.
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0: Thomas Rhett's daddy, Red Akins. That ain't my truck. 93.7 K Country. It's July 15th. I'm Lewis Stokes. It's National Pet Fire Safety Day. Give Something Away Day. Social Media Giving Day. I Love Horses Day. Gummy Worm Day. And you like hot dogs?
1: I do.
0: It's National Hot Dog Day. Dan and Shay, say so. K Country.

0: Everybody was singing along to Big Green Tractor. Jason Aldean, 93.7 K Country. Hi there, I'm Lewis Stokes. Good afternoon. Another 10 in a row is coming up for you, so stand by for that. All right. Florida's economy, it has grown to $1.8 trillion, making it the world's 14th largest, ahead of Australia and Mexico. We could be a country ourselves. The Florida Chamber Foundation announced that Tuesday. It grew 6.3% over the past year, and the Chamber projects a top 10 global ranking within 5 years. 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K-Country's forecast from the WCJB TV 21st Alert Weather Center. Low 90s for the high, feeling like 103. Low 70s for the low tonight and tomorrow, just like today. High in the low 90s, heat index as high as 103. For all the current weather conditions, log on to 352today.com, your community connection.
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0: He's got new music coming out soon. Mitchell Tenpenny, 93.7 K Country. Hello, my friend. I'm Lewis Stokes. The Florida Highway Patrol's black and tan cruiser won the American Association of State Troopers Best Looking Cruiser Contest for a four straight year.
1: Oh, sweet.
0: Beating runner-up Georgia, Zach John King. Thoughts and prayers for him. His dad suddenly passed away recently. Get to drinking, K Country.

0: 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I'm Lewis Stokes. You ready for 10 in a row now?
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0: All right, 130 million Americans under heat wave alerts. It's crazy. 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
0: Jason Aldean, Don't Tell Me I'm Lewis Stokes. Good afternoon to you. 10 in a row. Happy hump day. Thomas Rhett, Riley Green on K-Country.

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0: Dustin Lynch on 93.7 K Country. I'm Lewis Stokes. The Miami Marlins baseball team gave Jonah the rescue dog who went viral for staring longingly at another dog's hot dog a dream day Sunday at Lone Depot Park, a custom jersey, a suite, and his owner throwing out the ceremonial first pitch. How cool. Hudson Westbrook, Saturday, August 29th, he'll be at Rock the Country in Ocala.
1: Awesome!
0: I know, right? Here's Painted You Pretty on K Country.

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We got the subdivision all mapped out. It'll sit right here on this land, and you could leave town a rich man. And he said, boys, whatever you're offering, it won't be enough.

0: Saturday the 25th, he'll be in Jacksonville. Cody Johnson, Dirt Cheap on 93.7 K Country. Hi there, my friend. I'm Lewis Stokes. Happy hump day. Another 10 in a row coming up, so get ready for that. Big Red, he'll be rolling in at 3. Open the app store, find the K Country app, put us on your phone, take us with you wherever you go. A massive heat wave stretching from Los Angeles to Boston is putting more than 130 million Americans under heat alerts this week, with temperatures running 20 to 30 degrees above normal across the northern plains and the northeast. Records are already falling. Salt Lake City hit a preliminary 109 degrees Sunday, topping 170 degree mark set in 1960, while Billings, Montana, get this, they reached 111 degrees. Hotter than Florida. Who would have thought? K-Country's forecast from the WCJB TV 21st Alert Weather Center. Hot here, high in the low 90s. Heat index as high as 103. Tonight, a low in the low 70s. Tomorrow, low 90s again. Heat index again, 103. For all the current weather conditions, log on to 352today.com, your community connection.
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0: to check. Yeah. There's only two words you need to remember.
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3: 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I was in a wreck, and Dan got me a check for $750,000.
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0: Donors are urged to give type O positive and B negative blood, and platelets are in the shortest supply. How about Ella Langley and Morgan Wallen?
1: Thank you.
0: I can't love you anymore. Okay, Guthrie?

0: 93.7 K Country. I'm Lewis Stokes. Happy Hump Day. Appreciate you listening to me today. Now it's time for Big Red.
1: Hey, Lewis. How you doing?
0: Doing good, Big Red. He's up next with 10 in a row and that 5 o'clock whistle and a whole lot of fun with Big Red. So get ready for him. Today's best country. You live it. We play it. 93.7 K Country.

0: and need a check? Yeah. There's only two words you need to Google. Dan Newlin.
1: I am attorney Dan Newlin. I've recovered billions of dollars for accident victims.
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1: That's right, billions of dollars. So if you've been in a wreck and need a check, just Google me. Let me fight for you.
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93.7 K Country, 10 in a row. And boy, this guy's written a bunch of songs for artists, mostly Jason Aldean. His name is John Morgan. John's song is Kid Myself.

0: Chris Young and Kane Brown, the famous friends here at 93.7 K Country. Good afternoon. It's Big Red. We've got another 10 in a row. It's going to be coming your way here in just a few minutes. So glad to have you on board with us. 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K-Country's forecast from the WCJB TV 21st Alert Weather Center. A nice afternoon, maybe a pop-up shower before today's over. 74 for your low tonight, and we'll be back in the low to mid-90s again for tomorrow, but the heat index is going to make it feel closer to 100. For current weather conditions, log on to 352today.com, your community connection.
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Remember when the only thing west of Airport Road on State Road 200 was that new place called On Top of the World? So do we. Today's best country. 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

0: Yeah, the pride of Gilchrist County right there from the city of Trenton. You have grad Easton Corbin. Loving You is Fun at 93.7 K-Country. Yeah, he played one of our K-Country shows back a few years ago. And he walked up to me because there was one year that we had a K-Country Jamboree. And I got my old band back together. We were the opening act on the second day. And Easton comes up to me and said, "I saw you play one time," which is the only time I've ever had that happen with a country artist. We've got another 10 on the road. It's going to be coming your way in just a few minutes. And we'll get you storm ready. Our 2026 hurricane season is underway. And we have our 352 Today Hurricane Weather Center. 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

Yeah, I've been dealing with that for years. Just kidding. 93.7 K Country. That was Megan Maroney. It's Big Red, 10 in a row. And yeah, that's why I'm happy all the time, right? Hard to Love. This is Lee Bryce here on K Country.

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0: Miranda Lambert here at 93.7 K Country. Well, it's been kind of a crazy week. I ordered some new watch bands. I've got one of the Samsung smartwatches. And it's interesting. You go to retailers where they sell these, and they don't sell the bands for them. So if you want to change colors, you got to go somewhere like Amazon and order them, which I did the other day. And they had a nice assortment. It was reasonably priced. It was supposed to be delivered Monday. The tracking on the package says it got as far as Groveland, and they have no idea where it is. Have you ever lost a package like that? You're supposed to be getting it, and you run the tracking on it, and it's just gone? Yeah, comment on Facebook. I've got a post up about that here. It's coming up in just a couple moments. We've got another 10 in a row. It's going to be coming your way here in just a few. Our 5 o'clock whistle's coming up to get you on the way home this afternoon for 93.7 K Country. 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K-Country's forecast from a WCJB TV 21st Alert Weather Center. Well, tonight we're going to drop down to 74, and we'll be back up in the low to mid-90s tomorrow, and the high heat index up around triple digits. For current weather information, log on to 352today.com, your community connection.
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0: You know, I'm excited that after a couple of years of not touring on the east side of the country, that he's actually going to be doing a tour like that. And one of his stops is supposed to be in Florida. Not far from us, but they haven't told me where yet. So anyway, that's a word that I'm getting. Kenny Chesney at 93.7 K Country. He always puts on those fun stadium concerts and got the sandbar thing going. It's always a great time. It's Big Red. 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

Well, that was a nice period, wasn't it? Cole Swindell and Lainey Wilson here at 93.7 K Country. Well, this man grew up in a big ranch in Texas and is a big George Strait fan. This is Parker McCollum, and his song is titled Killing Me.

0: Scotty McCreary at 93.7 K Country. He definitely had a scene in his mind before he ever got down on one knee and presented the ring to his now wife. And he wrote the song. Yeah, isn't that just a romantic thing you ever heard of? Yeah, that's pretty cool. I don't know if I'd thought of that or not, so kudos to him. We've got another 10 in a row. It's going to be coming your way here in just a few minutes for 93.7 K Country. 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Need ammo? 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Well, we're looking for a low of 74 tonight, and for tomorrow we'll be back up in the low to mid-90s, but it's going to feel closer to 100. For current weather conditions, log on to 352today.com, your community connection.
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0: Kane Brown here at 93.7 K Country. 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

We're insiders here at 93.7 K Country, and here's a new artist for you. His name is Jacob Hackworth. Now, I think you'll be hearing that name for quite a while. His song is What Took You So Long?

Allie Green and Luke Combs here at 93.7 K Country. It's Big Red. You know, a while back I got a new phone, and it's a Galaxy, and I also got the Galaxy Watch to go with it, the smartwatch, and it came with a white band, and I'm not crazy about that. So I went back to several retailers. Nobody had them in stock. They don't sell them. He said we had them, it'd be expensive. Go to Amazon. So I ordered a package of them, and it got lost in Groveland somehow. That was the last stop they had that got scanned at Amazon, and nobody knows where it is. Has that happened to you? Have you had a package like that? And it's usually porch pirates, but in this case, it never got to the porch. Yeah, let me know on Facebook. We've got another 10 in a row coming your way in just a few minutes here at 93.7 K Country. And K Country's forecast from the WCJB TV 21st Alert Weather Center. 74 tonight. We'll be in the low to mid 90s tomorrow, but it's going to feel a lot hotter. For current weather conditions, log on to 352today.com, your community connection.

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1: 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Might be at some party. She'd show up and I'd be walking out. Or across some parking lot, hiding behind her sister. 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And I'd act like I didn't see her. But we pay at the same pumps, flip through the same stations, and slow down with the same curves, run around with the same crowd. We just needed some time. She'd get on with her life and I'd get on with mine. 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
1: 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This is Cody's new song, Horseback.

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1: We were wondering, what's the weirdest or funniest thing you've encountered at a beach? Crystal told me about something that she's seen on the beach, and it was herself.
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1: Yeah, it's...
2: I mean, listen.
1: What are you doing?
2: Well, I mean, I wear a prosthetic leg. It's I'm sitting out there, you know, trying to tan my prosthetic leg. It comes off. But either it's laying down or a friend is using it for a cup holder, using it for something. I think we held up the tent with it once. So you really never know. If there's a leg, I'm probably laying there somewhere. You should look. It might be me.
1: Hey, we're going to light up the morning early tomorrow with the 5:30 a.m. club.
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0: Storming, I was falling fast through the Nurnhart. Gordon like a dirt road, Daytona in my heart. And we ain't even got to the best part.
1: We didn't have a towel, didn't have dry clothes. She was smiling and saying, hold me, I'm cold. We made a blanket out of that sundress.
0: And the radio won't even let me tell you the rest.

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0: 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K-Country's forecast from the WCJB TV 21st Alert Weather Center. Lows tonight in the low to mid 70s, highs tomorrow in the low to mid 90s, and lows tomorrow night in the mid to upper 70s. For all the current weather conditions, log on to 352today.com, your community connection.
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93.7K Country, I'm Rachel. I have a feeling we're going to be back with something big next week that you're going to be excited about. Yeah, I got 10 in a row next. And speaking of big, Appleton Family Guest Pass, another chance to win tomorrow morning with Lewis Stokes and the K Country Cafe, which starts at noon. 10 in a row next, 93.7K Country.

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